Try to look proud, but you're not in the slightest. It's happening now, and it's always been like this, like this, like this, like this.

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1: Day of the Dow is down 3%.
2: Oh, no.
1: Market's closed. Just kidding, it's 24/7 cash, no credit, nobody down.
3: Rewards cards?
1: Whoa, whoa, whoa. No. Get on inside, you do what's good for our HDD, triple D, SCVs, SUVs.
0: Welcome to our plastic legends.
1: Oh,
0: what's up in Motex?
1: Oh, my God.
0: Listen,
1: what, yes, what, yes, what, yes, what, yes. What, what, what, what, what, what, what, what, what, what, what, what, what, what, what, what, what, what, what, what, what, what, what, what, what, what, what, what, what, what, what, what, what, what, what, what, what, what, what, what, what, what, what, what, what, what, what, what, what, what, what, what, what, what, what, what, what, what, what, what, what, what, what, what, what, what, what, what, what, what, what, what, what, what, what, what, what, what, what, what, what, what, what, what, what, what, what, what, what, what, what, what, what, what, what, what, what, what, what, what, what, what, what, what, what, what, what, what, what, what, what, what, what, what, what, what, what, what, what, what, what, what, what, what, what, what, what, what, what, what, what, what, what, what, what, what, what, what, what, what, what, what, what, what, what, what, what, what, what, what, what, what, what, what, what, what, what, what, what, what, what, what, what, what, what, what, what,

And we got Chris Lake in this motherfucker. We got Disclosure in this motherfucker. We got Laven Kali in this motherfucker, man. Sheesh.

I want to show you some photos. Close-ups of everyday objects. And I want you to guess what they are. And if you guess right, you get to keep them forever. All right?